0: boy.
1: Love you, babe.
0: Yeah.
1: We the best.
0: Boy.
1: Give me the light.
0: Yeah.
1: And we turn it up every time.
0: Every time.
1: And we bust it up, watch it, I
0: watch it.
1: Ha!
2: Kimba, how you bad, so?
3: La 99.
4: I swear it.

0: Yo, man.
1: Yo.
0: Open up, man.
1: What do you want, man?
0: My girl just caught me.
1: You made her catch you?
0: I don't know how I let this happen.
1: With who?
0: The girl next door, you know?
1: Nah.
0: I don't know what to do.
1: Say what?